not that what we're doing is wrong. Let's try to keep this here secret between me, you, and this song. Menage a trois that sings to me sinfully, and God plays

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I have an eye for every six I even get open. 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That is, man, everything else, man, is just bubblegum. Never do, never misappropriate the aggression. Never guesstimate my influence. 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You do not ask before acting. Common courtesies might even keep you breathing. I spoke, you heard what action is. I make ghettos and bring pain. No pressure. Lick tits and scale tenements. Tough talk to spark these hand skills. I rough house with hard rock and BK will never fail to bring the jazz, nigga. History might even call me culture. I and I bless mic checks. You got to see me. Eventually, you got to see me for yours. Cause I got children playing with pale things. Black man, just bleed on me when you all have to go. I'm late, wasting time talking. You have just started. Welcome to the poor gentleman. I hope you survive the experience. Promises, promises. Coolest back to sell me for 30 pieces in a pack of pop rocks. My people stink weed, but they mine, y'all. So I die for that. And God, God will catch me on the flip. I have no fear of children send projectiles to interrupt this form. Forgive them, but they know not what they do me. To be cool with people that don't like me. 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

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Utmost concentration, no rust in this blood. 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

atmosphere. 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

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The foreman come, he say, neck bone, you're late again. He say, neck bone. I say, yeah. He say, bring your black ass here and clean up this shit for me. I say, boss man. He say, yes. I say, it's work, I come to work, you know. But mind how you talk to me. And then two bone come out.